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When I tell you who I'm wedding, you won't care, dear, anyhow. And it hurts me so to tell you.

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Though I spends me time in the ashes and smoke, in this all wide world there's no happier bloke. Chim chiminy, chim chiminy, chim chim chiree. A sweep is as lucky can be. 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

up where the smoke is all billowed and curled. Between pavement and stars is the chimney sweep world. When there's hardly no day, nor hardly no night, there's things off in shadow and off way in white. On the rooftops of London,

0: 我们最后会放一首歌曲，一首英文歌曲给大家。那我们之后在下一次节目当中再来跟大家一起来分享他们。好，我是念伟，
1: 我是何子，
0: 下周再见了，拜拜，
1: 拜拜。
2: A lot of people died. 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

0: 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Each minute the people die.
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3: I'm helpless. 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

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I am a woman, and they think they own my freedom. I let them think so, and I happen, I happen.

0: 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Each minute the people die.
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2: Abby, why? Why?
3: We decided to stay to help, but we can't sit and watch people die.
1: Sometimes everything is wrong.
3: I'm helpless. I cannot do nothing without food and help. Now it's